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1: Step out, then I step back in. I'm feeling immaculate. You know how we feeling about this one?

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Tonight we're gonna play a selection of electronic tracks. Yeah. 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For the moment being, I'm afraid we are taking a no request. So just let us build it our way, right? Okay. Let's do it.

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2: It's Mr. 305 checking in for the remix. You know they had that 75 Street Brazil. Well, this year's gonna be called Gaiocho. Que hola, Gata, que hola, Omega. And this how we gonna do it.

Oh, baby, I was thumbing through the dictionary, trying to find words to describe you. I found one. You know what it is?

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1: Music.
2: I had no choice but to hear you. You stated your case time and again.